0: Demi on a beat, so it's a banger.
1: Big Bronx. 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I'm a mogul, bitch. 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I'm a gang on a yacht on some YOLO shit, and you keep jumping on my dick like.

0: You got beef with them bitch niggas say my name, you shy. Reminisce. The mogul. Mrs. Remy Network.
1: Gaza Prince. Are them born and now playing a song for the girl?
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0: Rich Links. 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
0: 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Walk you over and over and end. Hey, one thing more than fear and
1: that's a perk.

0: Yo, friend, you're the voice of Valiant represent for Gaza Prince.
1: Tired of the cool, so she want me not true. She said, daddy, I'm the legend, you're the big girl. So she tired of the cool, so she want me not true. She said, daddy, I'm the legend, you're the big girl. So she tired of the cool, so she want me not true.

0: songs for the girls. Them boy and I play no song for the girls.
1: Girl, you look pretty, skin pretty, you smile pretty, some are try pretty, some are buy pretty, and you been pretty. You still pretty. You are my slim dolly, you're perfect in every way. Hey, finally, you bubble pop my body, you don't take your time on me. 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

0: try to snake me. Should've known all those times you never thanked me. I know you going through your worst days, but both of us been tight since the third grade. Them trips to Washington Heights, we used to burn hate. But you hurt me, I need some first aid. 20 odd years we used to run the streets, and just like that, you turn the other cheek. Now when we see each other, we don't even speak. It ain't beef, but we just keep it peace. Best friends turn to a stranger. Whatever you did, I'm returning the favor. I love New York, we have the illest views. Keep it real with me, I keep it real with you.
1: That's my word.
0: You not blood, but I call you family.
1: Family.
0: We was getting in trouble for stealing candy.
1: Candy.
0: And right now, I ain't rocking with you. I shake my head in awe and take a shot.
1: What's going on?
0: Out of nowhere, started bugging out. That's when I decided to take another route.
1: Doing my own thing.
0: We used to kick it at my mother's house. 13, that's when we chose to thug it out.
1: Remember that? Remember that? We went from boys to men.
0: I'm unconditional, that's what the love's about. If you fall, I would've caught you without a fucking doubt.
1: Real friends, trail friends. I'ma ride to the end. I don't respect you if you lie to your friend. If I love you, I'ma ride to the end. I don't respect you if you lie to your friend.

0: They wanted to be like, and like you said, not to glorify, but we were the stars back there of the neighborhood.
1: Right. And you know, but we ain't, like I said, we ain't here, man, to talk about or glorify nothing, you know what I'm saying? But down here, man, a lot of things happen that change things all across the world, you know what I'm saying? It ain't too many dudes, man, you know, that started from nothing, you know what I'm saying? In a hood and turned around and had presidents and everybody else talking about them, you know what I'm saying?
2: You know, that's why I love the title, Kings of Kings. You know what I mean? Because I take the titles became, you know, the kings of all kings out here, in Queens. You know what I mean? Because what we came up under. We came up under adversity, straight adversity. We came outside, we couldn't do nothing but be together.
0: But a lot of Queens, a lot of the birth of Queens, you know, because we was once considered the desert, you know, and we went from the desert to the oasis. So the birth of Queens had a lot to do with Pretty Tony, Lance, a lot of other people, because there's a lot of kings that come out of Queens, you know, but we're just dealing with the king of kings.
3: Are many Blanco and

0: gangster or nothing like that. I'm in here to make money.
1: Don't get it twisted. This is not my real life. Our society is fucked up.
2: What's up, world? It's your favorite DJ, OG Ron C, Chop Stars Finest. Still talking cash shit, man. You know the best at this shit. Keep telling you little amateurs, man, step the fuck back, man. Lead this up to the professionals, you hear me? Yeah. You already know. Shit's actually getting kind of boring, beefing with you haters.
3: Beefing with your bitches, really getting kind of boring. Beefing with your bitches, really getting kind of boring.
2: Tell them OG Ron C said that.

0: 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For real, man, you got to feel my young partner, Core Mo.
1: What's up, old tanky boy?
2: You juicy?
1: Who's that, man? I'm about to limp on over there.
3: I'm waiting on you, Tabernacle.
1: O-G-R-C.
4: Core Mo.
1: Chopped up, not slopped up.
3: Ladies and gentlemen, Fizzle. Introduction.
1: Hold up. You know we gotta start this here right, man. For all the real trill ones out there all over the world, man. Yeah. From my town to your town, this how it go down, man. Hear me?
5: Country rap tunes.
1: Real country rap tunes. Core Mo. But me. Oh,